0: What beautiful Bellini music and a very, very fine performance. Act one ends as Norma calls down a curse on Polione and Adalgisa, but Polione leaves hurriedly at the sound of the temple gong calling the Gauls together. And this evening on the WCPE Opera House, we are listening to Norma, composed by Vincenzo Bellini, and the libretto was written by Felice Romani. I have said many times that this marriage of Bellini and Romani was a great marriage of librettist and composer. And this opera was a second quarter 19th century opera, first performed in 1831. My name is Arocchio, and I have the great pleasure of being your host for tonight. Norma is in two acts, and we have just completed the very beautiful Bellini first act.
1: 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Johannes Brahms said, "Study Bach. 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
0: And now the story of the second act of Norma, tonight's major opera presentation. The first scene is Norma's home. Norma finds that she cannot bring herself to kill her two children. Clotilde calls Adalgisa, whom Norma expects to be Polione's new wife, and Norma entrusts her children to Adalgisa. But she, however, no longer wishes to marry a man who has behaved so badly and offers instead to go to him and beg him return to Norma. The two priestesses affirm their love for each other, and the second scene is a lonely spot near the Druid's forest. Oroveso counsels patience to the warriors. And the third scene is the Temple of Irminsul. Norma waits hopefully until Clotilde reports that Adalgisa has been unable to influence Puglioni. In a rage, Norma strikes the sacred gong to summon her people and declares that Irminsul desires the extermination of the Romans. They reply with the impetuous fury of warriors and demand a victim for sacrifice. At that moment, Polione is caught in the temple and is brought to Norma. She is about to sacrifice him when she stops and asks to be alone with him. She enjoys bringing him to his knees and in an effort to save the life of Adalgisa. But when she recalls the people, it is her own life that she offers as the victim. A priestess who has broken her vows. At first, no one believes her confession, but she is adamant and surrendering her children to her father. She prepares to mount the sacred pyre. Polione recognizes the supreme nobility of spirit, and they are reunited in death. And in this act, we have some famous arias. We have Adalgisa singing Mira o Norma, and Oroveso, Ar del Tebro, and Norma and Polione sing In mia man al fin tu sei, and Norma and Polione sing Qual cor tradisti, and Norma, de non voleri vittime. And the cast we are listening to this evening is from a 1961 production of EMI Records Limited, CD number CMS7630002. Norma Maria Callas, Polione Franco Corelli, Adalgisa Christa Ludwig, Oroveso Nicolai Zaccaria, Flavio Piero di Palma, Clotilde Edda Vincenzi, the Orchestra e Coro del Teatro alla Scala Milano, the chorus master is Norberto Mola, and the conductor is Tullio Serafin. And now the second and final act of Vincenzo Bellini's Norma, right here on WCPE 89.7, on the internet at theclassicalstation.org. And throughout North America on small and large satellite dishes, as well as selected cable systems all across this great country. Act 2, Norma.

0: What beautiful Bellini music and a very, very good performance. Act two ends as no one at first believed Norma's confession, but she is adamant, and surrendering her children to her father, she prepares to mount the sacred pyre. Puglione recognizes her supreme nobility of spirit, and they are reunited in death. Act two completes our major operatic work for tonight, as this evening on the WCPE Opera House we have heard Norma, composed by Vincenzo Bellini with the libretto written by Felice Romani. And this opera was a second quarter 19th century opera, first performed in 1831. My name is Al Rocchio, and I have the great pleasure of being your host for tonight's opera presentation. And the cast we heard in this evening's major work on the WCPE Opera House was a 1961 production of EMI Records Limited, CD number CMS7-630002. Norma Maria Callas, Puglione Franco Corelli, Adalgisa Christa Ludwig, Orivesio Nicolai Zaccaria, Flavio Pero de Palma, and Clotilde Edda Vincenzi. The Orchestra e Coro del Teatro La Scala Milano, the chorus master Norberto Mola, and the conductor Tullio Serafin. The WCPE Opera House is dedicated to the fond memory of our good friend David Witherspoon. And until next week, may God bless.
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3: You're listening to Music of the Night here on the Classical Station. We just transitioned from the Thursday Night Opera House. Our thanks goes to Mark Schreiner for presenting that. This is Dane Bryant Frazier. Next up, we have Carl Maria von Weber with Concertino in E minor for horn. The hornist is Hermann Baumann with the Leipzig Gewandhaus Orchestra, and the conductor is Kurt Mazur.

Von Weber's Concertino in E Minor for Horn, the Leipzig Gewandhaus Orchestra with horn performer Hermann Baumann. The conductor was Kurt Mazur. Next, Edward McDowell with To a Wild Rose, performed by Van Cliburn.

Edward McDowell with To a Wild Rose, performed by pianist Van Cliburn. We'll now hear Academy Chamber Ensemble with Divertimento 15 in B-flat by Mozart.

0: Mozart's Divertimento 15 in B-flat, performed by the Academy Chamber Ensemble.
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0: Next on Music of the Night, we have Percy Grainger with Scandinavian Suite. We'll hear cellist Joel Morchel and pianist Stephen Drury.

Edward, rather, Percy Grainger with Scandinavian Suite, we heard Joel Marshall, the cellist, and Stephen Drury, the pianist. Next, we'll hear John Rutter's Suite Antique, City of London Sinfonia. The flutist is Duke Doping. Harpsichord, Wayne Marshall. The conductor is the composer, John Rutter.

John Rutter, the conductor and composer with Suite Antique. We heard the City of London Sinfonia, Duke Dobing, and the flutist and Wayne Marshall harpsichord. Un Sueño y la Floresta is this next title, composed by Agustín Barrios. We'll hear guitarist Elliot Fiske.

Sueño in La Floresta, composed by Agustín Berríos, we heard guitarist Elliot Fisk. Next up, Beethoven Piano Concerto 2 in B-flat, the London Classical. They are led by Sir Roger Norrington.

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Hello, you're listening to Sleepers Awake on the Classical Station. We just heard Beethoven's Piano Concerto 2. Well, we transition into Cinema Classics Weekend, where we'll be playing John Williams as well as Elmer Bernstein, and we'll have James Horner and many more. So first we'll start with Frédéric Chopin, his Nocturne in E-flat. This appears in the 1977 film Saturday Night Fever. We'll hear pianist Robert DiGaetano. This is Nocturne in E-flat by Chopin.

Robert De Gaetano, the pianist with a nocturne in E-flat with Frédéric Chopin. Miserere Mei Deus is this next title. It is composed by Gregorio Allegri. We'll hear the choir of New College, Oxford, and the conductor in this case is Edward Higginbottom. This is a title that appears in the film Angela's Ashes.

Miserere Mei Deus, that one composed by Grigori Allegri. We heard the choir of New College, Oxford. The conductor was Edward Higginbottom. It is Cinema Classics Weekend, and this next one was featured, among other films, this was featured in Runaway Bride. David Bell performs organ with the Berlin Philharmonic, conducted by Herbert von Karajan. We'll hear Air from Orchestral Suite No. 3 in D, Air on the G String, composed by Johann Sebastian Bach.

David Bell, the organist, the Berlin Philharmonic, led by Herbert von Karajan. We heard Air from Orchestral Suite No. 3 in D, Air on the G String, that one composed by Johann Sebastian Bach. Next is a piece that's heard in the film Misery, which was in 1990. This is Piano Sonata No. 14 in C sharp minor, Moonlight, composed by, of course, Ludwig van Beethoven.

Beethoven's Piano Sonata 14 in C sharp minor, Moonlight, performed by pianist Garrick Olson. Desiree and Deandra Brown perform piano to main title from To Kill a Mockingbird. This one is composed by Elmer Bernstein.

featuring the Lydian mode in there in Music Theory Land, a very magical sort of tone and sound, which, speaking of which, the king of that is John Williams, and he is upcoming after the one that you just heard. It was main title from To Kill a Mockingbird, composed by Elmer Bernstein. The pianists were Desiree and Deandra Brown. We'll lead on to John Williams with Stargazers from E.T., the Extraterrestrial. This is a performance by the Boston Pops Orchestra, led by Keith Lockhart.

0: The brilliance and gentleness of 1932-born composer John Williams, known for Star Wars, Harry Potter, Jurassic Park, E.T., Home Alone, Saving Private Ryan, Close Encounters, Jaws, The Sugarland Express, many more. This was his Stargazers from E.T., the Steven Spielberg film. It was conducted by Keith Lockhart and performed by the Boston Pops Orchestra. Next is a very well-known composition. It had appeared in the film Flashdance. It is Adagio in G minor, composed by Tommaso Albinoni. William Boughton leads the English String Orchestra.
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William Boughton led the English String Orchestra to Adagio in G minor. The composer was Tommaso Olbinoni. Frederick Fennell conducts the Eastman Rochester Pops Orchestra to a piece that was in the film Ocean's 11, Claire de Lune from Sweet Bergamas, composed by Claude Debussy.

Clair de Lune from Suite Bergamas, composed by the French composer Claude Debussy. We heard a wonderful performance by the Eastman Rochester Pops Orchestra, led by Frédéric Fennel. You know this next composer from the Titanic film. Well, this is James Horner with the Ludlows from Legends of the Fall. The Czech Philharmonic Orchestra performs with violinist Lindsay Sterling. The conductor is Robert Ziegler.

wonderful composition by James Horner with the Ludlows from Legends of the Fall. We heard the Czech Philharmonic Orchestra with violinist Lindsay Sterling. The conductor was Robert Ziegler. Fliegenlied is this next one. It is composed by Johannes Brahms. This one appears in the film The Truman Show. We'll hear Yo-Yo Ma, the cellist, and Catherine Stott perform piano.

Vegan Leet, cradle song known as Brahms' Lullaby. Very gentle, soothing composition by Johannes Brahms. We enjoyed Yo-Yo Ma, the cellist, and Catherine Stott, the pianist. Cantique de Genrescene is this next one, composed by Gabriel Fauré. We'll hear the Cambridge singers and the members of the City of London Sinfonia. It is conducted by John Rutter, and with this being Cinema Classics Weekend, this one is featured in the film Babe.

Cantique de Genrezine, that one composed by Gabriel Fauré. We heard the Cambridge Singers and the members of the City of London Sinfonia. The conductor was John Rutter. This next piece appears in the film Man on Wire. It is The Lark Ascending by Ralph Vaughan Williams, violinist Nigel Kennedy, with the City of Birmingham Symphony Orchestra, and this one is conducted by Sir Simon Rattle.

0: Ekaterina Antonenko, the conductor with the Batram Institute Male Choir. We heard Vespers, Opus 37, composed by Sergei Rachmaninoff.
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We have begun the Cinema Classics Weekend here on the Classical Station. Next up, we have Samuel Barber's famous Adagio for Strings. This one is featured in the 1986 film Platoon, as well as 1980 film The Elephant Man. Leonard Bernstein leads the Los Angeles Philharmonic Orchestra.

The Haunting Adagio for Strings by Samuel Barber. Leonard Bernstein conducted the Los Angeles Philharmonic Orchestra. This next piece appears in Death in Venice. This is Berlin Philharmonic's performance led by Bernhard Haitink, Adagietto from Symphony 5 in C-sharp minor by Gustav Mahler.

Mahler's Adagietto from Symphony 5 in C sharp minor. Bernhard Haitink led the Berlin Philharmonic. Buona Fortuna, Jack from the Mission. This is composed by the great composer who wrote the music to The Good, Bad, and the Ugly. This is Ennio Morricone with La Pieta. The performing group, the violin soloist and conductor is Angel Dubois.

Buona Fortuna, Jack, from The Mission. That was a wonderful composition by Ennio Morricone. Well, we enjoyed a violin performance by Angel Dubo, who was also the conductor who led La Piata. We'll lead from Morricone to Erik Satie with three Gemeinopédies with Jean-Yves Thibaudet performing piano. This one is heard in the 2000 film Chocolat.

0: Greek Satis Junipidi that was performed by pianist Johnny Thibaudet.
1: Oliver Sacks wrote, "Music can pierce the heart directly. It needs no mediation." 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

Well, as we continue Cinema Classics Weekend, we are featuring composers Bernard Herrmann, as well as Elmer Bernstein, theme from The Great Escape. We'll have theme from Schindler's List, composed by John Williams. And first, it is Franz Schubert with Piano Trio 2. The key is E-flat major. We'll hear the Amsterdam Piano Trio. This particular piece was performed, or rather appeared, in the film Barry Lyndon.

Franz Schubert Piano Trio 2 in E-flat performed by the Amsterdam Piano Trio. We heard his composition for E.T. earlier, and later on in the day we'll hear Jurassic Park. This one is Theme from Schindler's List, the Steven Spielberg film. We'll hear the New World Philharmonic, violinist Tasman Little, led by Ian Sutherland.

John Williams, the composer with theme from Schindler's List. We heard the New World Philharmonic with violinist Tasman Little. The conductor was Ian Sutherland. Next, with Cinema Classics Weekend, we are featuring Elmer Bernstein's theme from The Great Escape. James Fitzpatrick leads the City of Prague Philharmonic.

James Fitzpatrick with the conduction of the City of Prague Philharmonic. We heard Theme from The Great Escape, composed by Elmer Bernstein, who was born in 1922. Next, Bernard Herrmann with Prelude and Love Scene from the film Vertigo. We'll hear the Hollywood Bowl Orchestra, and the conductor is John Malcheri.

0: Bernard Herrmann with a prelude and love scene from the film Vertigo. John Machiri was the conductor with the Hollywood Bowl Orchestra.
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Next on the classical station, we feature Bach, Leoncavallo, and first Beethoven with Bagatelle in A minor, very well known as Für Elise. The pianist is Long Long. This one, with it being Cinema Classics Weekend, was featured in the film Patch Adams.

Bagatelle in A minor für Elisa, that one composed by the great Ludwig von Beethoven, born December 1770. This was performed by pianist Long Long, and its title was heard in the film Patch Adams. Pagliacci Intermezzo is his next composition. It is composed by Ruggero Leoncavallo. We'll hear the Gothenburg Symphony Orchestra. The conductor is Nema Yervi, and this one appears in the film called The Untouchables.

Pagliacci Intermezzo, that one composed by Ruggero Leoncavallo. We heard the Gothenburg Symphony Orchestra, and the conductor of this particular performance was Nema Yervi. This piece was heard in the film The Untouchables. Stay tuned, we'll have Rise and Shine with your host Emily Moss at 6 a.m. Eastern. She'll have the music of Debussy with Claire de Lune. That is a performance by Long Long. We also have John Williams with Star Wars. That'll be a suite for five pianos. We'll have Mendelssohn's Wedding March, as well as Rossini, Khachaturian. We'll have Rimsky-Korsakov, Flight of the Bumblebees, and many more. Stay tuned. That is at 6 a.m. Eastern Time here on the Classical Station. Next, as we feature Cinema Classics Weekend, we have Johann Sebastian Bach with his famous Goldberg Variations. We'll hear pianist Glenn Gould. This was heard in the film Silence of the Lambs.

the iconic Glenn Gould in Johann Sebastian Bach's Goldberg Variations. This was heard in the film Silence of the Lambs, and it sets us up in a lovely way for a full day of cinema classics here at the Classical Station. Leonard Bernstein will lead the New York Philharmonic in Ludwig van Beethoven's Leonore Overture, number 3. This was heard in a 1960 French film called The Truth.

0: Ludwig van Beethoven's Leonora Overture No. 3. Leonard Bernstein was the leader of the New York Philharmonic. Stay tuned, Rise and Shine, next.
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Good morning and welcome to Rise and Shine here on the Classical Station. My name is Emily Moss and it is a special occasion here on the Classical Station as we are celebrating cinema classics and it's All Request Friday. This Friday, August 7th, 2026, will feature famous classical music featured in film. We'll hear music heard in The Maid in Manhattan, The Pianist, and so much more. We'll also, of course, reveal a clue to our classical conundrum and reveal the answer at 8:30 a.m. First, let's take a look at the weather for those of us in Central North Carolina. Today, it's mostly sunny with a high near 91. Tonight will be cloudy with a low around 74. Tomorrow on Saturday, it looks sunny with a high near 91. And Saturday night will be cloudy with a low around 74. Sunday, we have a 20% chance of rain. Then Sunday night, we have a partly cloudy with a low around 74. Currently at the Raleigh-Durham International Airport, it's mostly cloudy and it's 72 degrees Fahrenheit. We'll begin Rise and Shine with Mikhail Glinka's Waltz Fantasy. Vladimir Fedoseyev leads the Tchaikovsky Moscow Radio Symphony Orchestra in this work that was featured in the film Onegin.

Mikhail Glinka's Waltz Fantasy, featured in the film Onegin, performed by the Tchaikovsky Moscow Radio Symphony Orchestra. Vladimir Fedoseyev was our director. This week's Classical Conundrum theme is influenced by poetry. Which movement in Claude Debussy's Sweet Bergamasque was influenced by a Paul Verlaine poem? I'll give you an extra clue. This work was also featured in a film. Jan Koretzola leads the Rhine Chamber Orchestra of Cologne in Christoph Willibald von Gluck's Dance of the Blessed Spirits from Orpheus and Eurydice. This is from the opera Orpheus and Eurydice, and it is also featured in the film Made in Manhattan.

Serene and peaceful music of Christoph Willibald von Gluck. Dance of the Blessed Spirits from Orpheus and Eurydice, performed by the Rhine Chamber Orchestra of Cologne. That work was heard in the film Made in Manhattan. A little later on today, we'll hear the Irish tune Danny Boy. But first, we'll hear Frédéric Chopin's Ballade No. 1 in G minor, Opus 23. Idel Barrett is our featured pianist, and this was featured in the film called The Pianist. When the protagonist is starving and found by a Nazi officer, he performs Chopin's Ballade No. 1 in G minor, Opus 23.

pianist Idel Barrett giving a dramatic performance of Frédéric Chopin's Ballade No. 1 in G minor, Opus 23rd, heard in the film The Pianist. 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This week, Monday Night at the Symphony features the National Philharmonic Orchestra in a special Cinema Classics encore event. Music of Max Steiner, Franz Waxman, Miklos Rocha, and more is featured in this thrilling cinematic evening highlighting some of the greatest soundtrack music ever written. The concert begins Monday night at 8 p.m. Eastern after Drop the Needle, only on theclassicalstation.org. And now we'll hear a preview to our 8 p.m. concert piece, which is Antonín Dvořák's Symphony No. 9 in E minor, Opus 95, From the New World. We'll hear the second movement performed by the Philharmonia Orchestra under the direction of Andrew Davis. This work is heard in the film Clear and Present Danger, as well as others.

Andrew Davis leading the Philharmonia Orchestra and Antonin Dvorak's masterpiece, the Symphony No. 9 in E minor from the New World. We heard the second movement now, which is heard in the film Clear and Present Danger, but I invite you to stay tuned for 8 p.m. tonight when we will feature the entire performance. You may recognize the next piece, Jeremiah Clarke's The Prince of Denmark's March, which is also known as the Trumpet Voluntary, which is performed commonly at weddings. We'll hear the Empire Brass with William Kuhlman, our organist, perform, and this is heard in the film Navy SEALs.

A very stately performance of Jeremiah Clarke's The Prince of Denmark's March. Empire Brass performed with organist William Kuhlman, and that is heard in the film Navy SEALs. And if you didn't recognize that one, you may recognize this one. We'll hear Percy Grainger's Irish Tunes from the County Derry. The tunes are London Derry Air and Danny Boy, traditional tunes arranged by Grainger. John Williams leads the Boston Pops Orchestra, and you may have heard this in the film The Matchmaker.

Traditional Irish tunes arranged by Percy Grainger. We heard Londonderry Air and Danny Boy, featured in the film The Matchmaker. John Williams led the Boston Pops Orchestra. And if you didn't recognize that one, I guarantee you, you'll recognize this next one. Edward Elgar's Pomp and Circumstance March No. 1, also known as the Graduation March. This march premiered at Yale in 1905 as a graduation march, and we've heard it in the film A Clockwork Orange. Leonard Slotkin leads the St. Louis Symphony Orchestra.

0: Leonard Slotkin leading the St. Louis Symphony Orchestra in Edward Elgar's Pomp and Circumstance March No. 1 in D. Famously known in the United States as the Graduation March. We also have heard this work in A Clockwork Orange. Stay tuned. There's more of your favorite classical music, some of the most memorable and iconic moments in classical music coming your way on Rise and Shine here on the Classical Station.
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0: Good morning, and welcome to Rise and Shine here on the Classical Station. It's our Cinema Classics weekend here at the Classical Station, and it's Friday, August 7th, 2026, which means we are setting up to play music requested by you. My name is Emily Moss, and it is a thrill to be here with you this morning enjoying cinematic music and famous classical music. This is a great time to tell your friends about the Classical Station. As many of us know, cinematic music is the gateway to the world of classical music. Let's take a look at the weather for those of us in central North Carolina. Today it looks sunny with a high near 91. Tonight will be cloudy with a low around 74. Tomorrow is Saturday and it looks like a sunny day with a high near 91. Saturday night will be cloudy with a low around 74. Sunday, we have a slight chance of showers and thunderstorms happening after 2 p.m. Otherwise, it will be a high near 93, and Sunday night is cloudy with a low around 74. Currently at the Raleigh-Durham International Airport, we have a few clouds, and the clouds are very beautiful if you have a chance to go look at them. It's a pink sky, and it's 72 degrees Fahrenheit. We'll start this hour with a piece that creates suspense and it thrills. Johann Sebastian Bach's Toccata and Fugue in D minor. We'll hear a 1960 performance by the organist E. Power Biggs. This famous work appears in the 1931 film Dr. Jekyll and Mr. Hyde.

organist E. Power Biggs performs Johann Sebastian Bach's iconic Toccata and Fugue in D minor. This is heard in the film 1931 film Dr. Jekyll and Mr. Hyde. 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We are so grateful to you. Now we'll hear very recognizable music of Edvard Grieg. We'll hear the English Chamber Orchestra perform his Morning Mood from Peer Gynt Suite No. 1, Opus 46, under the direction of Raymond Lepard. And we'll hear, following that, the very rousing In the Hall of the Mountain King from Peer Gynt Suite No. 1. This is music of Edvard Grieg from Peer Gynt Suite No. 1. The Morning Mood is heard in Love, Honor, and Obey, and In the Hall of the Mountain King is heard in the film Rat Race.

Raymond Lepard leading the English Chamber Orchestra and music of Edvard Grieg. We heard The Morning Mood from the Peer Gynt Suite No. 1 and In the Hall of the Mountain King. The first one, Morning Mood, is heard in the film Love, Honor, and Obey, and In the Hall of the Mountain King is heard in The Rat Race. This week's theme for the Classical Conundrum is music influenced by poetry. Which movement in Claude Debussy's Suite Bergamasque was influenced by a Paul Verlaine poem? If you know the answer, message me on Facebook or give me a call at 919-556-0123. Looking for the movement in Debussy's Suite Bergamasque that was influenced by a Paul Verlaine poem. And now back to cinema classics. We'll hear The Hallelujah Chorus from Messiah, composed by George Frideric Handel. Neville Marriner leads the choir of King's College, Cambridge, and Academy of St. Martin in the Fields. And this has been heard in many pieces of media, but notably Spice World.

heavenly and majestic music of George Frideric Handel. The Hallelujah Chorus from Messiah, heard in the film Spice World and many others, performed by the choir of King's College, Cambridge, and the Academy of St. Martin in the Fields. A little later on, we'll hear music from my favorite movie, but first we'll hear Joe Hisaishi lead the Royal Philharmonic Orchestra in his work Kiki's Delivery Service. This is from the Studio Ghibli film with the same title. Stephen Morris is our violinist.

Joe Hisaishi, leading the Royal Philharmonic Orchestra in his own work, Kiki's Delivery Service. Stephen Morris played the violin, and that is from the Studio Ghibli film, Kiki's Delivery Service. This week, Great Sacred Music Program includes stunning performances by the Washington Men's Camerata, the Poor Clares of Arundel, and the Talis Scholars with works by Hildegard von Bingen, Henry Purcell, Felix Mendelssohn, and more. Join us this Sunday at 8 a.m. Eastern Time for Great Sacred Music following Sing for Joy here on the Classical Station. We will switch gears a little bit and hear a work that was featured in the film Kill Bill Volume 1, Nikolai Rimsky-Korsakov's catchy and famous Flight of the Bumblebee from the Tale of Tsar Saltan. Naima Yerby leads the Scottish Chamber Orchestra.

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Dmitry Tiomkin lived from 1894 to 1979, and we'll hear themes from Tiomkin's scores to two Alfred Hitchcock films, Dial M for Murder and Strangers on a Train. The Hitchcock Suite will be performed by the London Symphony Orchestra under the direction of Richard Kaufman.

The Hitchcock Suite, featured in Dial M for Murder and Strangers on a Train, composed by Dmitri Tiomkin. Richard Kaufman led the London Symphony Orchestra. 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It's because of listeners like you that we are on the air, and we are so grateful. Yuri Semenov leads the Royal Philharmonic Orchestra in Aram Khachaturian's Saber Dance from Gaina. This is heard in the film A Simple Wish.

Featured in the film A Simple Wish, in the background of Hocus Pocus, Blues Brothers 2000, and more, Aram Khachaturian's famous saber dance from Gaina, performed by the Royal Philharmonic Orchestra. You're listening to Rise and Shine here on the Classical Station during our very special and beloved Cinema Classics weekend. We'll enjoy a work now performed by the Orpheus Chamber Orchestra, Gioachino Rossini's Overture to the Barber of Seville, heard in Space Jam, and A Clockwork Orange.

0: Gioachino Rossini's Overture to the Barber of Seville, heard in Space Jam and A Clockwork Orange. We heard a performance by the Orpheus Chamber Orchestra. Cinema Classics continues on Rise and Shine here on the Classical Station, and the answer to the classical conundrum coming your way here on the Classical Station.
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0: Good morning, and welcome to Rise and Shine here on the Classical Station. It's Friday, August 7th, 2026, and we are celebrating our beloved Cinema Classics weekend all day today and all day tomorrow. We'll hear music of Felix Mendelssohn, John Williams, more coming up here on Rise and Shine. First, let's see what the weather looks like for us in central North Carolina. Today, it's sunny with a high near 91. Tonight will be cloudy with a low around 74. Tomorrow on Saturday, it's sunny with a high near 91. And Saturday night is cloudy with a low around 74. On Sunday, we have a 20% chance of rain happening after 2 p.m. Then the night looks cloudy with a low around 74. Currently at the Raleigh-Durham International Airport, we have a few clouds, and it's 75 degrees Fahrenheit. We'll begin this hour with a piece from my favorite movie, Amelie. This is composed by Jan Tiersen, and it's called Amelie's Waltz. It's from the 2001 French film, Amelie, starring Audrey Tautou. Our featured pianist is Long Long.

contemplative and gorgeous music of Jan Tiersen. Amélie's waltz featured from the 2001 French film Amélie, performed by pianist Lang Lang. This week's theme for the Classical Conundrum is music influenced by poetry. Which movement in Claude Debussy's Sweet Bergamasque was influenced by a Paul Verlaine poem? If you know the answer, you have a few more minutes to give me a call at 919-556-0123 or send me a message on Facebook. I'll give you an extra clue. This piece also doubles as a cinematic classic. Nema Yervi leads the Gothenburg Symphony Orchestra in Pietro Mascagni's Intermezzo from Cavaliera Rusticana. This is heard in the film The Godfather 3.

Pietra Muscagnis, intermezzo from Cavaliera Rusticana. Nema Yervila, the Gothenburg Symphony Orchestra, in that work that's featured in The Godfather 3. Felix Mendelssohn, we'll hear his wedding march from A Midsummer's Night's Dream. This is heard in the film Runaway Bride and It's a Wonderful Life. We'll hear James Levine lead the Chicago Symphony Orchestra.

The very famous and dramatic Wedding March from A Midsummer Night's Dream, composed by Felix Mendelssohn. James Levine led the Chicago Symphony Orchestra. This week on Preview, from among a collection of hymns known as the Lambeth Anonymous, part of the 16th century Arundel Choir Burke, the Eichen scholars and the director, Matthew Dunn, performed the Ave de Patrice. Plus, Giovanni Pergolesi's Stabat Mater, completed the week before he died, is performed by Martin Engelcheese and Project Amsterdam. Preview the best and new classical releases every Sunday, 6 to 9 p.m. Eastern, only on theclassicalstation.org. The Five Browns will now feature music of John Williams, arranged by Greg Anderson. A suite for five pianos from the music of Star Wars.

0: Celestial music performed for us by the Five Browns, a suite for five pianos arranged by Greg Anderson from the music of John Williams' Star Wars. 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

This week's theme for the Classical Conundrum is music influenced by poetry. We were looking for the movement in Claude Debussy's Sweet Bergamasse that was influenced by a Paul Verlaine poem. And the answer is the third movement, which is Clair de Lune. In the third stanza, the poem refers to Bergamasque, which comes from the town of Bergamo in northern Italy and refers to both a dance and its accompanying melody and chord progression. And I'm so grateful to hear from Alicia and Mebben, Bill and Mebben, Gordon and Linda in the center of the universe, Stephen in Hillsborough, Roger in Nashville, John in Holly Springs, Jenny in Durham, Fernando and Mary in Snowcamp, Matt in Burlington, Lisa and Carlos in Durham, Tom and Gardner, Barb and Carrie, Jackson and Raleigh, Ray in Alberta, Paul in Raleigh, Susan and Bob in Kill Devil Hills, Marsha in Chapel Hill, Thayer in Chapel Hill, Steve in Graham, Jim in Liberty, Cynthia in Clayton, Greg and Pamela in Morrisville, Sean and Gracie in Holly Springs, Linda in Ann Arbor, Michigan, Greg and Julie in Cleveland Heights, Ohio, Alan in Morrisville, Andrew in Jackson, Mississippi, Wanda in Hope Mills, Bev in Durham, Doug in Apex, Henrik in Chapel Hills, Scott and Edith in Kill Devil Hills, and Kathy in Bedford, New Hampshire. Thank you so much for listening and for playing this week's Classical Conundrum. Our work today, That's the Answer, also doubles as a cinematic classic, as Clair de Lune has been featured in the film Ocean's 11. We'll hear pianist Long Long perform Claude Debussy's Clair de Lune.

Claude Debussy's Clair de Lune, performed for us by pianist Long Long. It's cinema classics this weekend here at the Classical Station, which means all night and all day this weekend we are featuring movie music that helps us get into classical music. Speaking of which, we'll get back to the music and feature John Williams' music from Jurassic Park. The composer leads a studio orchestra.

music from Jurassic Park, composed by John Williams. John Williams himself led a studio orchestra. It's Rise and Shine during our Cinema Classics weekend, and we are setting you up for our All Requests Friday, which begins at 10 a.m. and lasts until 8 tonight. First, we'll enjoy Bedrich Smetana's The Moldau from Ma Vlast. Eiji Awa leads the Minnesota Orchestra, and this work was featured in the 2011 drama film The Tree of Life.

0: A.G. Awa led the Minnesota Orchestra and Bedrich Smetana's The Moldau from Mavlast. 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
0: Good morning, and welcome to Rise and Shine here on the Classical Station. It's Friday, August 7th, 2026, which means we are setting up for All Requests Friday to play music chosen by you. And it is Cinema Classics Weekend. So all night and all day tonight and tomorrow, we are featuring Cinema Classics. This hour, we'll hear music heard from The English Patient, music featured in The Titanic, and so much more. First, we'll enjoy music of Sergei Prokofiev, arranged by Abram Statsvich. We'll hear selections from Ivan the Terrible, Opus 116. Ricardo Muti leads the Philharmonia Orchestra with the Ambrosian Singers.

Music of Sergei Prokofiev, arranged by Abram Stasevich. Selections from Ivan the Terrible, Opus 116. Ricardo Muti led the Philharmonia Orchestra with the Ambrosian Singers. 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Drop the Needle airs Mondays at 7 p.m. Eastern, right before Monday Night Symphony, only on the Classical Station. Jacques Offenbach's Barcarolle from The Tales of Hoffman was heard in the film The Titanic. Leonard Bernstein leads the New York Philharmonic.

Music of Jacques Offenbach, the barcarolle from the Tales of Hoffman heard in the film The Titanic. Leonard Bernstein led the New York Philharmonic. It's Cinema Classics this weekend, which means we are featuring some of the world's greatest soundtrack music ever written all day today during All Request Friday and all day tomorrow, including the Saturday Evening Request program. We'll hear As Far as Florence, composed by Gabriel Yared. Harry Rabinowitz leads the Academy of St. Martin in the Fields, while John Constable plays the piano and Marta Sebastian is our vocalist. This is heard in the 1996 film, The English Patient.

Music from the soundtrack of The English Patient, As Far as Florence, composed by Gabriel Yared. Harry Rabinowitz led the Academy of St. Martin in the Fields, while John Constable played the piano and Marta Sebastian was our vocalist. 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I invite you to stay tuned for our All Request Friday program beginning at 10 a.m. We'll have music from the planets, music of Mozart, and so much more coming your way on Cinema Classics version of All Request Friday. Philharmonia Orchestra will perform Camille Saint-Saëns' Carnival of the Animals. Charles Groves is our director, while Leslie Pearson and Michael Reeves play the piano and George Ives plays the cello. We all know this was featured in Fantasia 2000.

0: bringing today's Rise and Shine to a delightful conclusion, the music of Camille Saint-Saëns, Carnival of the Animals. In that recording, Charles Groves conducted the Philharmonic Orchestra, Leslie Pearson and Michael Rees were at the piano, and George Ives played the cello. Coming up next on the Classical Station is Classical Cafe, and you won't want to miss a note.
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0: Welcome to Classical Cafe. I'm your host, George Leaf. So glad to have you listening along with me today. And that's not only because it's All Request Friday, but it's also the first day of Cinema Classics Weekend here at the Classical Station. We'll be hearing lots of great music from movie soundtracks throughout the entirety of this weekend. We will begin our program today with music by Franz Liszt, his Hungarian Rhapsody No. 2, which was heard in the 1996 film Shine, as well as in Who Framed Roger Rabbit. This was originally a piano work. We're going to hear the orchestral version. Herbert von Karajan conducts the Berlin Philharmonic. This request came to us from Peggy in Philadelphia, Pennsylvania.

Rousing music by Franz Liszt to begin today's All Request Friday. We heard his Hungarian Rhapsody No. 2. Herbert von Karajan conducting the Berlin Philharmonic. And that music was heard in the 1996 film Shine, as well as in Who Framed Roger Rabbit. We thank Peggy in Philadelphia for that request. This week's Great Sacred Music program includes performances by the Washington Men's Camerata, the Poor Clares of Arundel, and the Talis Scholars, with works by Hildegard von Bingen, Henry Purcell, Felix Mendelssohn, and more. Please join us this Sunday at 8 a.m. Eastern Time for Great Sacred Music, following Sing for Joy, right here on the Classical Station. Next on All Request Friday, Cinema Classics Weekend, we'll hear music by Joaquin Rodrigo, the Spanish composer who lived from 1901 to 1999 and who was blind from the age of 3 and wrote music in Braille. We'll hear his most famous work, his Concerto de Aranjuez. In this recording, Neville Mariner conducts the Academy of St. Martin in the Fields with guitarist Pepe Romero. And this music was heard in the movies Brassed Off, 1996, School of Rock, 2003, and Finding Forrester in 2000. We thank Zoe in Raleigh, North Carolina, for the request.

We have enjoyed the music of Joaquin Rodrigo, his Concierto de Aranjuez. In that recording, Neville Mariner conducted the Academy of St. Martin in the Fields. Pepe Romero was our guitar soloist, and that was music heard in the movies Brassed Off, School of Rock, and Finding Forrester. We thank Zoe in Raleigh for that request. Did you know that many companies will double or even triple their employees' donations to nonprofits? You can check to see if your company will match your gift by visiting our website, theclassicalstation.org. From there, click on Donate and then on Matching Gifts. Cinema Classics Weekend now continues with music by Gustav Holst, who lived from 1874 to 1934. We're going to hear from his famous Planets, Opus 32, Jupiter, the Bringer of Jollity, music that was heard in the 1977 Woody Allen movie, Annie Hall, and also in Shooting Fish. Leonard Bernstein conducts the New York Philharmonic in our recording. This request came to us from Ken in Syracuse, New York, and Ed in Fuquay-Varina.

Magnificent music by Gustav Holst. We heard Jupiter, the bringer of jollity, from his suite, The Planets. That's music that was heard in the 1977 Woody Allen movie, Annie Hall, and also in Shooting Fish.

Leonard Bernstein conducted a New York Philharmonic in that recording. And that request came to us from Ken in Syracuse, New York, and also from Ed in Fuquay Varina, North Carolina. 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And did you know that we have a YouTube channel? We do indeed. The Classical Station, -897. Give us a follow as we add exciting and informative content on a regular basis. Now, to round out the first hour of our program today, we're going to hear music by Wolfgang Amadeus Mozart, his famous Serenade No. 13 in G major, known as Eine kleine Nachtmusik. This music was heard in the movies Alien, There's Something About Mary, Amadeus, and The Witches of Eastwick. Bruno Walter conducts the Columbia Symphony Orchestra in our recording. We thank Patrick in Salisbury, Maryland, for the request.

0: the marvelous music of Mozart. We heard his Serenade No. 13 in G major, Eine kleine Nachtmusik, which was heard in the movies Alien, There's Something About Mary, Amadeus, and The Witches of Eastwick. Bruno Walter conducted the Columbia Symphony Orchestra in that recording, and we thank Patrick in Salisbury, Maryland, for that request. Looking ahead to our next hour on Classical Cafe, music by Vaughan Williams, Korngold, and other great composers, you won't want to miss a note.
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0: Welcome back to Classical Cafe. I'm your host, George Leaf. So glad to have you listening along today. It's All Request Friday and Cinema Classics Weekend here at the Classical Station. We will begin this hour of our program with music by the British composer Ralph Vaughan Williams, his Fantasia on a Theme of Thomas Tallis. This is music used to dramatic effect in the score for Master and Commander. In our recording, we only hear the Orpheus Chamber Orchestra. The request came to us from Stephen in Longmont, California.

the unique music of Ralph Vaughan Williams' Fantasia on a theme of Thomas Tallis, which was heard in the film Master and Commander. In our recording, we heard the Orpheus Chamber Orchestra. That request came for us from Stephen in Longmont, California. 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Next on All Requests Friday, Cinema Classics Weekend continues with music by Erich Wolfgang Korngold, who was born in Austria in 1897, lived until 1957. He left Austria after the rise of Nazism, settled in the United States, and had a magnificent career writing film scores. We're going to hear his score from the 1935 Warner Brothers adventure movie Captain Blood. Richard Kaufman conducts the Brandenburg Philharmonic Orchestra of Potsdam. This request came to us from Jeff in Greensboro, North Carolina, dedicated to Denise and Steve in memory of Papa Ben.

dramatic music by Eric Wolfgang Korngold. We heard the suite from his score for the 1935 movie Captain Blood. In that recording, we heard Richard Kaufman conducting the Brandenburg Philharmonic Orchestra Potsdam. That request came to us from Jeff in Greensboro, North Carolina, dedicated to Denise and Steve and made in memory of Papa Ben. This week, Monday Night at the Symphony features the National Philharmonic Orchestra in a special Cinema Classics Encore event. Music of Max Steiner, Franz Waxman, Miklos Rocha, and more is featured in this thrilling cinematic evening, highlighting some of the greatest soundtrack music ever written. The concert begins Monday night at 8 p.m. Eastern, right after Drop the Needle, only on theclassicalstation.org. And now to round out this hour of our program, we turn to music by Edvard Grieg. We'll hear Suite Number 2 from Peer Gynt, which was heard in the movies Trolls, Needful Things, Affliction, Raising Cain, and Love, Honor, and Obey. In this recording, Herbert von Karajan conducts the Berlin Philharmonic. We thank Tess in Apex for this request.

0: Music by the Norwegian composer Edvard Grieg. We heard Suite Number 2 from Peer Gynt. Music that was heard in the movies Trolls, Needful Things, Affliction, Raising Cain, and Love, Honor, and Obey. Herbert von Karajan conducted the Berlin Philharmonic in that recording. We thank Tess in Apex, North Carolina, for the request on our program. Looking ahead on Classical Cafe, music by Sir Edward Elgar and Mikhail Politov-Ivanov. You won't want to miss a note.
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0: Welcome back to Classical Cafe. I'm your host, George Leaf. So glad to have you listening along with me today, not just because it's All Request Friday, but because we're now embarked on Cinema Classics Weekend. We'll be hearing lots of music featured in great film scores. We begin this hour of our program with music by Sir Edward Elgar, who lived from 1857 to 1934. We'll hear one of his last works, his cello concerto in E minor. In our recording, Sir John Barbaroli conducts the London Symphony Orchestra. Our soloist is Jacqueline Dupre, and this was music heard in the film Hillary and Jackie, about the tragically short life of Jacqueline Dupre. This request came to us from Charlie in Schenectady, New York.

the music of Edward Elgar. We heard his cello concerto in E minor. That music was heard in the film Hillary and Jackie, about the life of Jacqueline du Pre. In that recording, John Barbaroli conducted the London Symphony Orchestra. The cellist was Jacqueline du Pre. We thank Charlie in Schenectady, New York, for that request. Explore the Classical Station's vast archive of vinyl with Vince Tolona on Drop the Needle. This week featuring Mozart, conducted by Benjamin Britten, as well as Rodrigo's Concerto de Aranjuez. Drop the Needle airs Mondays at 7 p.m. Eastern, only on the Classical Station. It has been a great pleasure for me to play your request today on All Request Friday, and I invite you to stay tuned for As You Like It. Coming up next, your host is James Steelman, and you'll be hearing works by Rossini, Beethoven, Mozart, and other great composers. To round out our program, we turn to music by Mikhail Ippolitov Ivanov. We'll hear his Caucasian Sketches, number 1, opus 10. This is music heard in the 1964 film The Mummy's Tomb. In our recording, Christopher Gordon Lee, Christopher Lundengee, conducts the Sydney Symphony Orchestra. This request came to us from Eddie in Titusville, Florida.

0: a charming work to round out today's Classical Cafe Cinema Classic Weekend. We heard the Caucasian Sketches by Russian composer Mikhail Apolitov Ivanov. In that recording, Christopher London Gee conducted the Sydney Symphony Orchestra, and that was music heard in the 1964 film The Mummy's Tomb. We thank Eddie in Titusville, Florida, for that request. My name is George Leaf, and I hope that you've enjoyed the music day as much as I've enjoyed bringing it to you. Please stay tuned now for As You Like It with your host, James Steelman.
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2: 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So your requests from Cinema Classics will just be filling our plate for the next 3 hours. Thank you so much for spending this time with me. I'm James Steelman, and we'll be enjoying your requests such as Samuel Barber and Ludwig von Beethoven. But first we have, for Max and Garner, we are spinning Joachino Rossini's overture to Semiramide, drawn from his 1823 opera about a Babylonian queen. You may know its sparkle from the films Prince's Honor and Unfaithfully Yours. The London Classical Players perform under Roger Norrington in this lively curtain raiser.
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That was Gioachino Rossini's Overture to Semiramide, performed by the London Classical Players under the direction of Roger Norrington. Ed and Fuquay Varina requested Samuel Barber's Adagio for Strings, one of America's most beloved orchestral works. Its slow, mournful lines have made it a fixture in memorials and in films like Platoon and The Elephant Man. Leonard Bernstein leads the New York Philharmonic in this deeply moving performance.

Leonard Bernstein conducted the New York Philharmonic in that performance of Samuel Barber's Adagio for Strings, Opus 11. This week on Preview, from among a collection of hymns known as the Lambeth Anonymous, part of the 16th century Arundel choir book, the Eichen Scholars and director Matthew Dunn perform the Ave Dei Patris. Plus, Giovanni Pergolesi's Stabat Mater, completed the week before he died, is performed by Martin Engelschies and the PRJCT Amsterdam. Preview, the best in new classical releases every Sunday from 6 to 9 p.m. Eastern, only on the Classical Station. Thomas and Willow Springs requested the finale of Beethoven's Ninth Symphony, the famous Ode to Joy. It's text adapted from Friedrich Schiller's poem. You may remember it from the Stanley Kubrick film from 1971, A Clockwork Orange, or perhaps from my favorite Christmas movie, Die Hard. Daniel Barenboim leads the Western Eastern Divan Orchestra, chorus, and vocal soloists.

Thomas in Willow Springs, North Carolina, made that request. That was the finale from Beethoven's Symphony No. 9 in D minor, the Choral Symphony, with Daniel Barenboim conducting the West Eastern Divan Orchestra and the vocal ensemble of Cologne Cathedral. Adrian and Carrie requested the second movement of Mozart's Piano Concerto No. 21, nicknamed for a period of time the Elvira Madigan Concerto, after the 1967 film that used this andante. As a man of a certain age, I don't know anyone who's actually seen the film Elvira Madigan, but if it put some Mozart music back into the forefront of the culture, I'm all for it. This particular performance is Claudio Abbado conducting the London Symphony Orchestra with Rudolf Serkin at the piano.

0: was the Andante from Mozart's Piano Concerto No. 21 in C, Kürschel 467, with Rudolf Serkin on piano and Claudio Abbado leading the London Symphony Orchestra.
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0: 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I'm James Steelman, and coming up, we'll be enjoying your requests, such as Sergei Rachmaninoff and Joachino Rossini, but first, Bill in Bay City requested O Fortuna, the thundering opening of Karl Orff's Carmina Burana, built on a medieval poem about fate's never-ever-turning wheel. Its dramatic power has made it a favorite in film, including The Omen. Robert Shaw leads the Atlanta Symphony Orchestra and chorus with the Atlanta Boys Choir.

That was a request from Bill in Bay City. Oh, Fortuna, from Carl Orff's thundering Carmina Burana. This was performed by the Atlanta Symphony Orchestra and Chorus, Atlanta Boys Choir, under the direction of the inimitable Robert Shaw. Let your legacy play on. 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Jeff in Whitsitt and Eileen in Raleigh both requested Rachmaninoff's Piano Concerto No. 2. Written after the composer overcame a period of deep self-doubt following a failed symphony premiere. It was heard in the film from 1945, Brief Encounter. Eileen dedicates this performance in memory of her daughter, Jill. Alexis Weissenberg is the soloist, and Herbert von Karajan is conducting the Berlin Philharmonic.

0: Sergei Rachmaninoff's Piano Concerto No. 2 in C minor, Opus 18, performed by Alexis Weissenberg, piano. Herbert von Karajan conducted the Berlin Philharmonic. That was requested by Jeff in Whitsitt, North Carolina. And Eileen in Raleigh, North Carolina says, in memory of our daughter, Jill. This Saturday at 1 p.m., a Cinema Classics edition of Saturdays on Point, featuring George Gershwin's An American in Paris and an exuberant orchestral work that inspired the Academy Award-winning film musical. Bursting with Parisian charm and the excitement of the City of Light, it sets the stage for Rodion Chedrin's Carmen Ballet, a bold reimagining of Carmen's beloved opera filled with passion, danger, and dazzling orchestral color. Join us for a journey from the silver screen to the ballet stage this weekend on theclassicalstation.org. Judy in High Point and Thayer in Chapel Hill both requested Rossini's Overture to William Tell. Thayer, in fact, wanted to make sure that that was dedicated to Tammy. And the theme from William Tell, the Overture to William Tell, is you'll recognize it from everywhere, from the Lone Ranger to A Clockwork Orange, all the way to The Muppets Take Manhattan. Leonard Bernstein conducts the New York Philharmonic in this four-part overture depicting a sunrise, a storm, and a cavalry charge.
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0: Leonard Bernstein conducted the New York Philharmonic in that delicious rendition of Overture to William Tell by Gioachino Rossini. Judy in High Point requested that. Thayer in Chapel Hill requested and dedicated that for Tammy.
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0: This is the All Request Friday edition of As You Like It on the weekend that is known as the Cinema Classics Weekend. We love this music every bit as much as you do, and we're loving the requests that you've brought to us today. My name is James Steelman, and coming up, we'll be enjoying your requests, such as works by Johann Strauss Jr. and Peter Ilyich Tchaikovsky. But first, we have Wagner's Prelude to Act 1 of Lohengrin. Richard in Wake Forest requested the Prelude to Act 1 of Wagner's Lohengrin, a music that depicts the Holy Grail descending to earth in a single glowing melody. It was heard in the Charlie Chaplin film Master and Dictator, and Lauren Mazel leads the Berlin Philharmonic in this shimmering, hushed opening.

Aaron Mazel conducted the Berlin Philharmonic in Richard Wagner's Prelude to Act One from Lohengrin, a request from Richard in Wake Forest. Thank you for that. Joanne and Wilson requested Johann Strauss Jr.'s The Blue Danube, waltz royalty since 1867 and instantly recognizable from its use in 2001, A Space Odyssey. Georges Prêtre leads the Vienna Philharmonic in this recording from the 2008 Vienna New Year's Concert, complete with the audience's applause.

Joanne and Wilson requested Johann Strauss Jr.'s The Blue Danube Waltz. This performance was by Georges Prêtre and the Vienna Philharmonic. Thank you so much for that request. This week, Monday Night at the Symphony features the National Philharmonic Orchestra in a special Cinema Classics encore event. The music of Max Steiner, Franz Waxman, Miklos Rozsa, and more is featured in this thrilling cinematic evening, highlighting some of the greatest soundtrack music ever written. The concert begins Monday night at 8 p.m. Eastern after Drop the Needle, only on theclassicalstation.org. Tabitha in Wake Forest requested Camille Saint-Saëns' Danse Macabre, a musical retelling of Skeletons Dancing at Midnight, complete with solo violin tuned to sound eerily off-key. You may know this from Shrek the Third. Eugene Ormandy leads the Philadelphia Orchestra in this spirited tone poem.

That was Danse Macabre, composed by Camille Saint-Saëns, performed here by Eugene Ormandy, conducting the Philadelphia Orchestra. Thank you so much for that request, Tabitha, in Wake Forest. Greg in Morrisville requested Tchaikovsky's 1812 Overture, composed to commemorate Russia's defense against Napoleon, complete with cannon fire and church bells in its finale. It was featured memorably in the 2000 film V for Vendetta. Esa-Pekka Salonen leads the Bavarian Radio Symphony Orchestra.

Many thanks to Greg in Morrisville for requesting Tchaikovsky's 1812 Overture, Opus 49. That performance was by the Bavarian Radio Symphony Orchestra under the direction of Esa-Pekka Salonen. Stay tuned to the top of the hour for All Request Friday edition of Allegro with Mark Schreiner. We'll continue to enjoy your request and dedications, works by John Williams, Richard Wagner, Amilcare Ponchielli, The 5:30 Waltz, and so much more. Immediately following As You Like It at the top of the hour, that's All Request Friday edition of Allegro with Mark Schreiner. Theo and Raleigh requested the second movement of Beethoven's Symphony No. 7, an allegretto built on a simple, repeating rhythm that grows into something profoundly moving. It's the theme that quietly underscores a pivotal scene in the 2010 film The King's Speech. Daniel Barenboim leads the West Eastern Divan Orchestra.

0: on the classical station. The second movement, Allegretto, from Beethoven's Seventh Symphony. Daniel Barenboim conducting the Western Eastern Divan Orchestra. And on the Soul Request Friday, thank you to Theo in Raleigh, North Carolina, for asking for that. And on this Cinema Classics weekend, of course, that music appeared in the 2010 film, The King's Speech. Well, coming up next on the Classical Station, get ready for a Cinema Classics edition of Allegro.
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0: Thank you so much for listening to the Classical Station.org. Welcome to Allegro. I'm Mark Schreiner. So wonderful to have you with us. So wonderful to be with you, especially on this All Request Friday, where we're inside the WCPE Cinema Classics Weekend, movie music, and great classical music that's been important to the screen. And all of it selected by you, our wonderful listeners. And let's get right to the music. Academic Festival Overture, Opus 80 by Johannes Brahms. This version by the Houston Symphony, conducted by Christoph Eschenbach. And thank you to Tommy, our listener in Rochester Hills, Michigan, for requesting this work. If you've seen the movies Volunteers or Animal House, it'll sound very familiar to you.

on the Classical Station, we kicked off the Allegro program with music of Johannes Brahms, adapted as the alma mater of fictional Faber College in the movie Animal House. The Academic Festival Overture, Opus 80, Christoph Eschenbach, conducting the Houston Symphony. And thank you to our listener in Rochester Hills, Michigan, Tommy, for that request. A little later, just a few minutes from now, we will hear the thrilling march from the film Raiders of the Lost Ark. But first, Pinchas Zukerman and the National Arts Center Orchestra of Canada with Winter from The Four Seasons by Antonio Vivaldi. And thank you to Rachel in Simsbury, Connecticut, for making that request. And of course, this has been in innumerable films and television productions. Just a short list would be the movies Trolls, Needful Things, Affliction, Raising Cain, Love, Honor, and Obey, and so many more.

On the Classical Station, we turn our thanks in the direction of Simsbury, Connecticut, and our listener there, Rachel, who requested Vivaldi's Winter from Four Seasons, performed there by the National Arts Center Orchestra of Canada and conducted by Pincus Zuckerman, who was also our featured violinist. And just another wonderful piece of music on this Cinema Classics weekend. Speaking of which, now we have a wonderful piece of music, completely evocative of the blockbuster era of films in the 1980s. John Williams, The March from Raiders of the Lost Ark. Paul Bateman conducts the City of Prague Philharmonic. And thank you for the request from our listener, Clark, in Duplin County, North Carolina.

0: on the classical station, the instantly recognizable march from the film that was so influential that it increased the sale of men's hats and the application for archaeology majors. The 1981 film Raiders of the Lost Ark, John Williams, the composer, of course, Paul Bateman conducting the City of Prague Philharmonic. And thank you to Clark, our listener in Duplin County, North Carolina, for making that request. And if you are a fan of Raiders, stay with us in about an hour. We'll expand on what we just heard. We'll play Marion's theme from that film in about an hour from now here on the Classical Station.
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0: We continue with our All Request Friday on Allegro here on the Classical Station. A little later, we'll hear the flower duet from Leo Delibes' opera Lakmé, which is a consistent request on Fridays, but also a consistent quiver, a consistent arrow in the quiver of classical music that filmmakers use. We'll hear that in a little bit, the flower duet from Lakmé. But first, the finale, Allegro, from the Trumpet Concerto in E-flat by Joseph Haydn. This piece has been used in the dystopian Netflix series Squid Games. We're going to hear a version now with the Scottish Chamber Orchestra under Yak-Yak Ling. Our featured trumpeter is Rolf Schmedvig. And thank you to Loretta in Marston's Mills, Massachusetts, for this request.

on the classical station, Haydn's finale from the trumpet concerto in E-flat. Yaya Lang conducted the Scottish Chamber Orchestra, and a featured trumpeter was Rolf Schmedvig. And of course, if you're a fan of Netflix's Squid Games, you will recognize that music instantly. And thank you to Loretta in Marston Mills, Massachusetts, for that request. A little later, we'll ride with the Valkyries, but first, the flower duet from Leo Delibes' opera Lakme. Johannes Wiltner conducts a Slovak Radio Symphony Orchestra. Our soprano is Adriana Kohotkova. Denisa Slepkovska is our mezzo-soprano. And we received requests for this particular work from Juan in Durham, North Carolina, Lauren in North Wilkesboro, North Carolina, and Marilyn in Durham, North Carolina. And in addition to movies and television you may be familiar with, it's appeared in the films The American President, Tomb Raider, and The Execrable Meet the Parents.

on the classical station, the flower duet from Leo Delibes' opera Lakmé. Johannes Wiltner conducted the Slovak Radio Symphony Orchestra. Our singers were Adriana Kotkova, soprano, and Deniza Slepkovska, mezzo soprano. And thank you to Juan Kutkova,

heroic spirits or spirits taking the heroic dead to paradise, but rather Bell helicopters over the skies of Vietnam in the film Apocalypse Now. Arthur Fiedler conducts the Boston Pops Orchestra in this request made by George in Chapel Hill, North Carolina.

on the classical stations during our Cinema Classics weekend. Ride of the Valkyries from Richard Wagner's opera Die Walküre. Of course, it's appeared in many films, including the notorious Apocalypse Now. Arthur Fiedler conducting the Boston Pops Orchestra there. And thank you to George in Chapel Hill, North Carolina, who requested that music. Lots more great cinematic music in our next hour here on the Classical Station, including the main theme from the film Star Wars by John Williams. We'll also hear music, more music from Wagner, Tannhäuser, which has appeared in cartoons and the film Alien Covenant. And we'll also have Elmer Bernstein's theme from The Magnificent Seven, all that and so much more in our next hour. But first, let's stop in with Emilcare Punchielli, Dance of the Hours from La Gioconda, music played by the Gothenburg Symphony Orchestra, conducted by Naomi Yarvie. And thank you to Peggy in Newark, Delaware, for this request.

0: on the classical station. Music by Emil Kore Ponchielli that has inspired animators to think of hippos dancing in tutus and comedians to consider letters home from camp. The Dance of the Hours from La Gioconda, Gothenburg Symphony Orchestra, conducted by Nima Yarvi. And thank you to Peggy in Newark, Delaware, for that request. Coming up next on the Classical Station, more great cinema music.
1: 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In North Carolina, we are W202 BQ, Aberdeen. 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
0: Thank you so much for listening to theclassicalstation.org. And there's a celebratory mood here at the Classical Station this weekend. We're having a lot of fun with cinema classics. And on this All Request Friday, the music you're going to hear that celebrates the wonderful relationship between great classical music and that great, wonderful American invention of the moving picture is that everything we'll play today is picked by you, our wonderful listeners, and let's get right to it. And we're going to take a trip now to a galaxy far, far away, the main theme from Star Wars by John Williams, who conducts the London Symphony Orchestra. Elizabeth in Zebulon, North Carolina, requested this and dedicates it to her sister, Gabrielle.

How about that? You're listening to Classical Station. We just heard the main theme from the 1977 film Star Wars by John Williams, who conducted the London Symphony Orchestra. And on this All Request Friday, we send thanks to Zebulon, North Carolina, and our listener there, Elizabeth, who made that request and dedicated it to her sister, Gabrielle. A little later, we'll hear Wagner's music from the opera Tannhäuser, which has been in innumerable cartoons and films. But first, he may sound like an alien name, but it's actually biblical. We'll hear Zadok the Priest, which is an anthem for the coronation of the sovereign, the king or queen of Great Britain, written by George Friedrich Handel. The choir of King's College, Cambridge, and the English Chamber Orchestra perform, conducted by Philip Ledger. Henry, our listener in South Ozone, New York, has made this request, and if you've seen the 1994 picture, The Madness of King George, this may sound familiar.

on the classical station, Zadok the Priest, or the first coronation anthem, which has been played at the coronation ceremonies of British monarchs since the early 1700s by George Friedrich Handel. The choir of King's College, Cambridge, was joined by the English Chamber Orchestra under Philip Ledger. Henry in South Ozone, New York, requested that music. 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Well, our Cinema Classics weekend continues with the entry of the guests at Wartburg from Richard Wagner's opera Tannhäuser. Leonard Bernstein conducts the New York Philharmonic in this version. J.L. in Zebulon, North Carolina, selected this music, which can be heard in the film Alien: Covenant.

The Entry of the Guests at Wartburg from the opera Tannhäuser by Richard Wagner. Leonard Bernstein conducting the New York Philharmonic. Our listener in Zebulon, North Carolina, J.L., made that request. We're only a few minutes from our daily waltz, which will be the Merry Widow Waltz by Franz Lehár. But first, some cowboy music. The theme from the film The Magnificent Seven by Elmer Bernstein. The City of Prague Philharmonic is conducted by James Fitzpatrick. Greg in Morrisville, North Carolina, made this request and dedicates it to the memory of our dad, from his children, for his love of Western movies.

on the classical station. Great music, certainly in its orchestration and depth, the equal of anything written by Ravel or Saint-Saëns. Elmer Bernstein's theme from the film The Magnificent Seven. James Fitzpatrick conducting the City of Prague Chamber Orchestra. Greg in Morrisville, North Carolina, made that request in the memory of his dad for his love of Western films. This week's Great Sacred Music program includes stunning performances by the Washington Men's Camerata, the Poor Clares of Arundel, and the Talis Scholars, with works by Hildegard von Bingen, Henry Purcell, Felix Mendelssohn, and more. Please join us this Sunday at 8 a.m. Eastern for Great Sacred Music, following Sing for Joy right here on the Classical Station. Well, it's that time, 5:30 p.m. Eastern, our daily three-quarter time treat, our daily waltz, and it's a good one. The Merry Widow Waltz by Franz Lehár, Arthur Fiedler, of course, and the Boston Pops Orchestra. If this music sounds familiar to you, perhaps you've seen the film Heavenly Body, or, of course, Alfred Hitchcock's Shadow of a Doubt, which featured the Merry Widow Killer. Isabel in Cary, North Carolina, requested this and dedicates it to Martin in Randolph, New Jersey.

There it is, your daily three-quarter time treat. Our daily waltz, The Merry Widow by Franz Lehár. Arthur Fiedler conducting the Boston Pops Orchestra. And thank you to Isabel and Carrie, North Carolina, who dedicates that to Martin in Randolph, New Jersey. A little later, we'll hear Marion's theme from Raiders of the Lost Ark, the film score by John Williams. But first, the intermezzo from the opera Cavalleria Rusticana, Rustic Chivalry, by Pietro Mascagni. The Gothenburg Symphony Orchestra, conducted by Nima Jarvi. Frank and Nona in Chapel Hill, North Carolina, made this request. And if you're a fan of the films of Francis Ford Coppola or Martin Scorsese, or if you've seen a pasta sauce commercial sometime during the last 50 or 60 years in the United States, this music will be very familiar.

on the Classical Station. Note to listeners, if you're not a regular listener to our Thursday Night Opera House, this is the sort of thing that you're missing. The intermezzo from the opera Cavalleria Rusticana by Pietro Mascagni, Naomi Arvey conducting the Gothenburg Symphony Orchestra, and the request coming in from Chapel Hill, North Carolina, and our listener there, listeners, Frank and Nona. Thank you. A little later, we'll hear Johann Pachelbel's ever-popular Canon in D, but let's return to John Williams and Raiders of the Lost Ark for Marion's theme. The composer conducts the Berlin Philharmonic, the request coming in from Pamela in Morrisville, North Carolina, and dedicated to the memory of Mom, Sherry, and our many trips to Disney World.

You're listening to the Classical Station during our Cinema Classics weekend, and this was certainly one. Marion's theme from the 1981 film Raiders of the Lost Ark, music by John Williams. He conducted the Berlin Philharmonic in that recording. Pamela in Morrisville, North Carolina, requested it in memory of her mother, Sherry, and their many trips to Disney World. A little later, we'll hear music that has become inseparable from certainly the American tradition of matrimony, Pachelbel's Canon in D. But first, some music from Georges Bizet, the great operettist. C'est toi au fond du temple saint from the Pearl Fishers. Eugene Cohn conducts the Philharmonia Orchestra. Our tenor is Placido Domingo, Thomas Hempson, baritone. And thank you to our listener in Sheboygan, Wisconsin, Percy. You may have heard this film, heard this music if you've seen the 1981 film Gallipoli, which was about a battle during World War I, or the 1994 version of the American novel Little Women.

Music from Georges Bizet's opera, The Pearl Fishers, here on the Classical Station. Eugene Cohn and the Philharmonia Orchestra performing Au Fond du Temple Saint from The Pearl Fishers. Our tenor was Placido Domingo, Thomas Hampson, baritone. And thank you to Percy in Sheboygan, Wisconsin, for that request. Coming up next, The Canon in D by Johann Pachelbel. Jean-François Paillard conducts the Paillard Chamber Orchestra, which their recordings made this rediscovered tune famous starting in the 1960s. And of course, it's become part of the marriage ceremony in America and around the world. And of course, it's going to appear in films like The Father of the Bride and Runaway Bride. Thank you to Sissy in Raleigh, North Carolina for this request.

0: Johann Pachelbel's Canon in D on the classical station. Jean-François Paillard conducting the Paillard Chamber Orchestra in that important recording. Sissy in Raleigh, North Carolina, thank you for making that request. Coming up next on the classical station, more great cinematic music.
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0: Thank you so much for listening to the classical station. More of your requests, more cinema classics this hour. Let's begin with the finale from the Piano Sonata No. 14 in C-sharp minor. You may know it as the Moonlight Sonata by Beethoven. Our pianist is Garrick Olson, and this is requested by Randall in Raleigh, North Carolina, who dedicates it to his son Quincy, who he tells us would stand inches away from a stereo speaker, holding onto the shelf and bouncing up and down to this when he was just a year old. That's when his parents knew he had rhythm. "I love you, son," says Randall.

on your home for great classical music. The finale from Piano Sonata No. 14 in C-sharp minor by Ludwig van Beethoven, the Moonlight Sonata. Our pianist was Garrick Olson. And the request coming in from Raleigh, North Carolina, and our listener there, Randall, who dedicates it to his son, Quincy. A little later, we'll hear Humoresque in the Key of G-flat by Antonin Dvorak. That will be a transcription by the great violinist Fritz Kreisler. But first, the Pizzicato Scherzo from the opera Silvia by Leo Delibes. Carl Lynn in Cary, North Carolina, made the request in the memory of her mother, Louise, and may sound familiar to you if you've seen the award-winning film Babe.

on the classical station, Leo Delibes' Pizzicato Scherzo from the opera Sylvia. Salon Orchestra of Cologne provided the music, and Carolyn in Cary, North Carolina, made the request in memory of her mother, Louise. And a little later, we'll hear some music from the movie The Vikings. And after that, we'll hear Sergei Prokofiev's wonderful narrative, Peter and the Wolf, narrated by Captain Picard himself, Patrick Stewart, all that coming up. But first, the Humoresque in G-flat by Antonin Dvorak as transcribed by Fritz Kreisler. Augustin Hadlisch is our violinist. Charles Owen plays piano. Marshall in Apex, North Carolina made the request, and it featured in the film Alex and Emma and many others.

Antonin Dvorak's Humoresque in G-flat, as transcribed by Fritz Kreisler. Augustin Hadelich was our violinist, and Charles Owen played the piano. And thank you to Marshall in Apex, North Carolina, who requested that during our special All Request Friday during Cinema Classics weekend. You know, August is National Make-A-Will Month, and that's a reminder that planning for the future is one of the most thoughtful gifts one can give. 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Next, music of famed Italian film composer Mario Nascimbeni. His dates were 1913 to 2002. Over his career, he scored more than 150 films, including the 1958 Technorama epic, The Vikings. And we're going to hear the funeral and finale from that picture. The Crouch Festival Orchestra with the City of Prague Philharmonic is conducted by David Temple. And thank you to Frank in Chapel Hill, North Carolina, who requested this.

0: The funeral and finale from the 1958 Technorama epic, The Vikings, by Italian film composer Mario Nascimento. Crouch Festival Orchestra and Chorus with the City of Prague Philharmonic, conducted by David Temple. And thank you to Frank in Chapel Hill, North Carolina, for that request. A little later, we'll hear Gabriel's oboe from the film The Mission by Ennio Morricone. But first, Peter and the Wolf, Opus 67 by Sergei Prokofiev. This version, Kent Nagano conducts the Lyon Opera Orchestra, and our narrator is none other than Captain Picard himself, Patrick Stewart. Angela in Zeblin, North Carolina, requested this and dedicates it to her mom.
1: This is the story of Peter and the Wolf. Each character in this tale is represented by a different instrument of the orchestra. The bird by the flute. The duck by the oboe.

The Rifle Shots by the Kettle Drum and the Big Drum. Early one morning, Peter opened the gate and went out into the big green meadow.

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She was glad that Peter had not closed the gate and decided to take a nice swim in the deep pond in the meadow.

"What kind of a bird are you if you can't fly?" said he. To this, the duck replied, "What kind of a bird are you if you can't swim?" and dived into the pond.

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1: 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While the duck quacked angrily at the cat, from the middle of the pond. The cat walked round the tree and thought, "Is it worth climbing up so high? By the time I get there, the bird will have flown away." Grandfather came out. He was angry because Peter had gone into the meadow. "It is a dangerous place. If a wolf should come out of the forest, then what would you do?"

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He ran home, got a strong rope, and climbed up the high stone wall. One of the branches of the tree around which the wolf was walking stretched out over the wall.

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And if you listen very carefully, you can hear the duck quacking inside the wolf, because the wolf in his hurry had swallowed her alive.

on the classical station, Sergei Prokofiev's Peter and the Wolf, Opus 67, Kent Nagano, conducting the Lyon Opera Orchestra with narrator Patrick Stewart. Of course, that music appeared extensively in the 1984 comedy A Christmas Story. Angela in Zebulon requested that music and dedicates it to her mom. A little later, we'll have some more John Williams movie music. This is a suite from the film Far and Away. But first, Gabriel's Oboe from The Mission by Ennio Morricone. Sinfonia Australis is conducted by Mark Sommerbell. Our featured oboist is Diana Daugherty. And this request comes from a cherished listener in Louisville, Kentucky, in memory of Elsie, who our listener calls the Minister of Music extraordinaire.

music of Ennio Morricone. On the classical station, Gabriel's oboe from the film The Mission, Mark Sommerbell conducting the Sinfonia Australis. Our featured oboist was Diana Daugherty. And that request was made on the Soul Request Friday from an anonymous listener in Louisville, Kentucky, and dedicated to the memory of Minister of Music Extraordinaire, Elsie. So much more great classical music coming up at 7 p.m. in the 7 p.m. hour during our concert hall program, including works by Hector Berlioz, Sergei Prokofiev, and music from, well, a wonderful 1974 film, Murder on the Orient Express. But first, John Williams' suite from the film Far and Away. Angèle Dubois is our featured violinist, and she leads her ensemble La Pietà. Caitlin in Valdosta, Georgia, made the request and dedicates it to Marianne in Portland, Oregon.

0: violinist Angèle Dubois, and La Pietà with music of John Williams from the film Far and Away. Requested by Caitlin in Valdosta, Georgia, and dedicated to Marianne in Portland, Oregon. Coming up next on the Classical Station, Concert Hall, and more of your requests and more great cinema classics.
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0: Thank you so much for listening to theclassicalstation.org, and welcome to Concert Hall. I'm Mark Schreiner. So glad you're with us. It's All Request Friday. 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There's a lot going on. 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In this hour, we have works by Hector Berlioz, Sergei Prokofiev, and something by Richard Rodney Bennett, the Oscar-nominated score for the 1974 film Murder on the Orient Express. Let's begin with Berlioz, Nights of Summer, Les Nuits d'été, Opus 7. This is Robert Shaw conducting the Atlanta Symphony Orchestra. Ellie Emmeling is our soprano soloist, and the request comes in from Durham, North Carolina, and our listener there, Marilyn.

on the classical station during the concert hall program. Music perfect for this time of year in the Northern Hemisphere, Nights of Summer by Hector Berlioz. Robert Shaw conducted the Atlanta Symphony Orchestra. Our soprano was Eli Emeling. And thank you to Marilyn, our listener in Durham, North Carolina, for that request. You know, we explore the classical station's vast archive of vinyl records every Monday with Vince Delona on Drop the Needle. This week, we'll feature Mozart, conducted by Benjamin Britten, as well as Rodrigo's Concierto de Aranjuez. Drop the Needle airs Mondays at 7 p.m. Eastern, only on the classical station. A little later, we'll hear music from the score to the 1974 Agatha Christie movie, Murder on the Orient Express. But first, Sergei Prokofiev and some movie music he wrote. This is the Lieutenant Kije Suite, which was written in 1934 for a Soviet film. Entel Dorati conducts the Netherlands Radio Philharmonic Orchestra. Barbara in Cary, North Carolina, requested this and dedicates it to, and I believe these are dedicated feline listeners of the classical station, Darius Meow and Florence Price.